0: Hey, how are you doing? 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
2: 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Shows Beyond and Beyond back in person and on the air after a couple of weeks' absence. Let's play some ambient 80s funk. This is Mick Karn from 1983. Featuring David Torn on guitar, and Stephen Jansen and Richard Barbieri from Japan on drums and keyboards, respectively. And of course, Mick Karn being the bassist for Japan until the group dissolved in 1982. 94.9 Radio Western and Beyond and Beyond.

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4: You are listening to 94.9 Radio Western. Some serious funk in that last set. Start off the show. Interlude from Miles Davis's Agatha double CD. Agatha was the afternoon show that the Miles Davis group performed at Osaka Festival Hall in February 1975. The evening show, which is Pangea, is also worth checking out. It's also a double CD. So that day, the Miles Davis group were very busy. This is not the classic Electric Miles, but pretty close to it. Same group that played on another amazing live CD, which is Dark Magus, which was from 1974. This is Michael Henderson, of course, on bass, Matumi on percussion, James Matumi on percussion, Al Foster on drums, the twin guitar madness of Pete Cozy and Reggie Lucas, Sonny Fortune on alto sax, Dave Lieben usually took over the sax duties on some of the earlier Electric Miles albums, like Jack Johnson, Dark Magus, I think Big Fun as well. And of course, Miles on electric trumpet with wah-wah and organ. If you're looking to get into the Electric Miles period, it's probably best to start with In a Silent Way, and then probably Bitches Brew, and then into shows from the Fillmore East, Fillmore West, and Jack Johnson, Big Fun, and then get into Agatha and Pangea, because these are long, long, long jams. We start things off with Mick Karn, the late bassist for Japan, from his solo album Tooth Mother and Thunder Girl Mutation, featuring David Torn on guitar and Gavin Harrison, later to be a Porcupine Tree, on drums. We're going to go to our home and native land here. Play the second part of the Quebec group Kortetsky. And I've played this CD a couple times over the years. Kortetsky does Stravinsky is the name of the CD. And Kortetsky is Isaiah Cicerelli, Bernard Falaise, Philippe Lozier, Pierre-Yves Martel, and Joshua Zubot. And they're reinterpreting Stravinsky's legendary Le Sacre Printemps. Of course, the ballet by Nijinsky. So we're going to hear Le Sacrifice, part two. The Quebec jazz group Kartetsky interpreting the modern classical composer Igor Stravinsky's classic Le Sacre Printemps on 949 Radio Western and Beyond and Beyond.

0: 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You make a pit stop at the dentist to fix your teeth up, and before you head home to
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4: 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I'm Alex with your daily news update for Tuesday, August 18th. In campus news, Western's biology department is facing research delays and sample losses after at least 20 campus buildings were affected by a power outage that started last week. The biological and geological sciences building, materials sciences addition, chemistry building, and natural sciences center all remain on backup power as of last night while repairs continue this week. The outage has caused overheated growth chambers, thawing freezers, and limited access to animals used in studies. Thousands of dollars worth of research materials have to be replaced, according to Western biology professor Beth McDougall Shackleton, who spoke to CBC London. She said her and her colleagues are, quote, going to be a laughingstock, not just my Canadian colleagues, but other colleagues that I've talked to in so-called developing countries. They all have much more reliable access to power than we do here, end quote. Matthias Sanita Lima, a fifth-year PhD candidate in biology and chair of the Society of Biology Graduate Students, explained to CBC that grad students may now have lost months or even years of research, including samples from species that no longer exist. In more Ontario news, Premier Doug Ford says the province should embrace data centers so that information remains with Canadians, he told an audience at the Association of Municipalities of Ontario conference in Ottawa yesterday. He said, quote, Ontario has a choice. We can build the economy of the future and ensure Canadians' data remains in Canada, or we can get left behind and risk Canadians' data being sent to the U.S. and into the hands of President Trump, end quote. In national headlines, negotiators for Canada are expected to meet with representatives from the U.S. again today to potentially make a deal that would avoid new U.S. tariffs on around $30 billion in Canadian goods. The tariffs take effect just after midnight tonight if a deal is not reached by then. Canada-U.S. Trade Minister Dominic LeBlanc may meet with U.S. Trade Representative Jameson Greer in D.C., sources told Radio Canada. Later today, Prime Minister Mark Carney is scheduled to call U.S. President Donald Trump, according to sources who spoke with CBC News. 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

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I have returned from being about, and I am doing this radio show. And if you are hearing it, it is live, coming to you from the campus of Western University in starry London, Ontario. And it's a bit of a themed show this week. Yeah. So, co-host of synthesizers here. Very special co-host of synthesizer. Wonder if I can get any vibrato, if it'll work. A lot of this synthesizer isn't working properly.

Yeah, it's a little better. Twitch.tv/Radio Western. 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It's on loan, and it is an honor to share space with it. Um, 519-661-3600 is the line number to text. 519-661-3600, 519-661-3600. I'm going to say it again and again and again. You can text me and stuff. And yeah, twitch.tv/Radio Western. Okay, so why am I playing the music that I'm playing? Well, let me see if I can find the actual thing. So, some web magazine thing did a sort of interview bit with Brian Eno.

And he chose his favorite records. It might have been The Quietus or Far Out. Let me see if I can find it. I feel like it's in The Quietus. Yeah, okay. It was on The Quietus. And it's Brian Eno's favorite records, which is kind of, or favorite 13 records, which is an interesting list. And some of it I had heard, and some of it I hadn't. And it was such an interesting list, I thought, I'm just going to play this stuff on the radio, because it's a cool list. And after much digging, I tracked down most of the records, but not all. So the first thing I played at the top of the hour was Reverend Maceo Woods with the Christian Tabernacle Concert Choir. And the track was Surrender to His Will. And Eno had heard that on the radio one morning and didn't know what it was, and he went on this long quest to eventually find out what the song was, and eventually found out what the song was, and it was that one. The second thing that I played was Farid El Atrache, A-T-R-A-C-H-E, and it was a song called Habina Habina, if I'm pronouncing that correctly, and it's quite lovely. And then the third thing that I played was Arif Sag, and the song is, I don't know how to say it because it's got a bunch of weird punctuation, like strange accents on the letters, are strange for me, but it's something like Otusun Kuslar. Anyway, Arif Sag was the last thing. Now we're gonna continue through Brian Eno's brain. Brian Eno would like co-host a synthesizer, I'm sure. And we're gonna listen to another gospel tune, which is the Golden Gate Quartet. And he commented on this that rhythmically it's really interesting, especially for an a cappella group. The rhythms were very specific to a particular time and place in the U.S. And I'd heard this stuff because I'm totally addicted to... shout out to a different radio station. We're not competing. WFMU in Jersey City. 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Although somebody could probably make a good argument that's better than this one. And not saying that this one's bad, but it's just unbelievably, unbelievably good. And WFMU has a show called Sinner's Crossroads. And it's also, you can subscribe to it as a podcast. And I've been listening to it for 25 years or more. It is a fabulous program, and it is all gospel 45s from, like, I don't know, before 1975. And you hear this kind of singing a lot on that show. And shout out WFMU. Shout out Mr. Finewine. Shout out Sinner's Crossroads. Shout out Dave the Spaz. And Brian Taylor. And it's a nice place. I've been in their studio. I have worked their mixing board. Anyway, yeah, Golden Gate Quartet. And then we're going to do some Sly and the Family Stone. Here we go. FM 94.9, radio, Western, all that stuff.

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Speaking of streamings, I'm sort of now back in the trenches of working on the website server, so we may have that coming back sometime soon-ish, who knows. The company that's making the server is a little bit of a pain. It's like, I don't know, like when you buy, I'm used to buying things where you know, you go on the internet and you find the thing and then you get the configuration that you want and you add to cart and then you hit buy and you buy it. But I guess with web servers, it's not really like that. There's some sort of semi-configured systems you can get, but not really much. And then when you want to buy it, they like want to talk to you, and I don't know, maybe upsell you on things or something. I don't know. I mean, it's pretty esoteric stuff. The hard drives are not normal hard drives, and it's all this stuff. It's basically like, you know, a computer, but a computer that's designed to run hard 24/7 for years. The last web server we had ran hard 24/7 for 15 years. I mean, credit to it. I mean, when it died a spectacular death, unfortunately. But for 15 years, it just relentlessly served. What'd we hear? We heard In Time, 1973, from Sly and the Family Stone. And after that, Michelle and DeGiocello, I'm Digging You Like an Old Soul Record, from 1993. So let's change it up. As I said, I am playing music inspired by an article in The Quietist. I don't normally do this. I don't like, you know, rip off playlists from internet articles. But either text me at 519-661-3600 and I can send you the link to it, or just Google Quietist, Brian Eno, favorite records. You'll find the article. But it's just such a good list, and it's such an interesting article, and I just wanted to play the music from it. And Coast the Synthesizer,

Peter. He said, after a while, it's going to rain after a while, for 40 days and for 40 nights. And the people didn't believe him. And they began to laugh at him. And they began to mock him. And they began to say, it ain't going to rain.

It's gonna rain.

94.9 FM Radio Western is the radio station you are listening to via any number of listening conduits. Again, tonight's show is an adjunct to an article that recently came out in The Quietus at thequietus.com. Brian Eno's favorite 13 favorite records, and number 9 on his list was Fela Kuti's Aphrodisiac, which we just heard the song Eco Ill, and from 1973. And in the article, Brian Eno talks at length about why he loves that record. Part of it is the horn section, how the horns are just like as loud as they can go all the time, like all the little horn stabs, like there's no dynamics. It's just full commitment. But I'm going to read a little bit of a quote from the article because I thought it was sort of interesting. If you've listened to the Talking Heads record Remain in Light that Brian Eno produced, co-produced, and by the way, the Stop Making Sense Talking Heads movie I saw recently is coming up again to be played at the Highland Cinema. We talk about them a lot here at Radio Western. But yeah, I saw Stop Making Sense at the Highland like a year and a bit ago or something, and it was fabulous. I think I might have seen it more than once. And if it's playing again, maybe I'll go see it again, because it's just such an incredible movie. And I think they might even have it on like 35 millimeter actual film, so you can actually say you're going to see a film rather than going to see a movie. Anyway, yeah, so Talking Heads. The Talking Heads records, particularly the Remain in Light record, is, you know, if you know it, it's clearly very influenced by the Fela Kuti and just generally the Afrobeat stuff. And so Eno says, quote, "When I first met Talking Heads, the first meeting I ever had with them, they'd been playing in London and they came over to my flat to talk about me working on their next album. So I said, quote, this is the future of music, unquote, and I played them Aphrodisiac, and to their credit, they were incredibly impressed by it. If you listen to the third album we did together, Remain in Light, it's so influenced by that. It's sort of shameful in a way." So there you go. If you've ever kind of wagged your finger and went, hey, Talking Heads, you're just ripping off Fela Kuti or whatever. Yeah, and Eno fully admits it and admits that it is, quote, sort of shameful. So let's change gears. The next record, well, actually before that I should mention Steve Reich, It's Gonna Rain Part 1 from what year is it from? When did he make that recording? 1965. I have no idea how he made that. I really want to know, like the long part in the middle of It's Gonna Rain, where it's just like the two tape loops that just kind of go out of sync and then come back into sync again, like that's, you know, typical Reichian. It's the stuff at the beginning where he's changing the start and the end point of the loop. I don't know how you would do that on tape unless it's just you're cutting the tape kind of sloppily and like you're just like dubbing the tape over and over and over again onto another piece of tape and then taking that piece of tape and just like cutting it not very well or something. I don't know. It would be very easy to do in a sampler, but there were no samplers in 1965. So I really want to know how he did it. Fortunately, he's an upstairs neighbor of somebody that I know in New York, and it's possible to run into him in the elevator. And maybe I'll have a chance to ask him.
Now, and then before that, the Velvet Underground, Pale Blue Eyes. Not much to say about that. Everybody knows about that. So let's go a little bit more modern for Brian Eno's next choice. And let's see, maybe I can find a good quote about it. Oh yeah, this is a good story. So Brian Eno talks about this next thing that I'm going to play. He says, quote, "I was doing a lecture tour, mostly in California, and I was being driven from place to place by my friend David Snow. I bought this CD. I don't know why I brought it with me. I hadn't heard it. I just picked it up on the way over from England. I put this first song on, and I never played anything else. I don't know if I've ever played any of the other songs on it. I just put that thing on, and it's such a sonic experience. And in a car, it's amazing. We had a hired car with an amazing sound system, and just being inside that music actually has a lot to do with what I'm doing now, with this three-dimensional thing, a thing that Eno is doing now. You get that feeling in a car where you're really inside the music. You don't really get it in a room very often. It's such a statement. And I remember that experience in the car so strongly, as we hadn't actually used the hi-fi before in the car, and it was turned up really loud. Oh my God, it's so chaotic, and recording doesn't capture chaos very well. It usually tames it. It contains it in a way. Again, it's about voices. One of the things I really love in this is that the fact that the singing is there. They're singing there, but you have no idea what it's doing. You can hear that somewhere in that thicket of noise, there's somebody doing something, but you have no idea what it is. I thought that was great, that singing could be like that. It doesn't have to be this person at the front with all the articulation and every word clear. It can just be a person in that mess. And that was a real liberation for me." And this is the song he was talking about, and it's one of my favorites too. What a fantastic piece of music this is. Holy cow. Hold on.

Once again, this is 94.9 FM Radio Western. I miss people. One person in particular. So yeah, Eno really liked that My Bloody Valentine record. The song is called Soon from 1990. I remember when it came out. I remember when the Loveless record came out, and it had me at the cover with that dark metallic red Jazzmaster with the red pickguard, tortoiseshell pickguard, kind of all smeared. Lovely. Okay, so I didn't go right into the next song because I wanted to say something about the next one I'm going to play. For Brian Eno to choose his 13 favorite records ever, it's kind of interesting that he chose this one as number 11. Because it's, I mean, I'm not going to call it local, but it's local-ish, and it's current-ish. Owen Pallett. Shout out to anyone who saw him at the Lola Festival in Victoria Park. Anybody remember the Lola Festivals? Shout out to the Lola Festival. Probably the best musical music festivals. Probably the best cultural events that ever happened in London ever. You can have your Sunfest and that's fine, but Lola blew it out of the water. There was only a couple or three of them, but man oh man, what an incredible, amazing thing the Lola Festivals were, and it's a total shame that they didn't continue. And I remember seeing Owen Pallett playing at one of the Lola Festivals, and in fact it might have even been not that far away from the year this record came out. Maybe it was a little earlier. Hard to say, actually. Yeah, hard to say. Could be around this time. 2010, the Owen Pallett record is called Heartland. Brian Eno says, "This is a record I love so much. I remember the first time I heard this. I put it on and I was working late on some visual stuff and I left it on for about 7 hours and I just didn't want to change it. I had it on random shuffle, so it just kept coming up with surprises. Track 2, Keep the Dog Quiet, starts with the oddest note that any song could start with. It really is an off note. The main thing about this album is that I'd never heard anything remotely like it. When I heard it, I just thought that it was really one of a kind. Still is, actually. The harmonic danger that he puts himself in, of just creating a world that is sonically so tense or dangerous. It's the opposite of secure or comforting, but it's not the dangerous of someone like Boulez, where to me it's sort of contrived danger. Ooh, wouldn't it be original to put this like this? It's not that. It's got something that's more intuitive and organic than that. It's having a taste

for the other side and feeling of, wouldn't it be nice to be in a place like that? I love the darkness of it. So, yeah, let's hear that off note. Owen Pallett, 2010, the album is Heartland, and the song is Keep the Dog Quiet.

thanks for listening, folks. Thanks for texting in and stuff. I'll probably be back next week. There's a slight chance I won't, but it's probably will. So if you like this business, I'll play more of this business. On Eno's Top 13 Records, record 12 was a, let me find it. Record 12 was Svetlav Obretnov Choir Bulgari. So it's Bulgarian choir folk music, kind of like the Bulgarian state television and radio female vocal choir thing that we play a lot. But it's not. It's actually men singing. It's something called Grand Liturgy Orthodox Slave. And I couldn't find it, so I'm not going to play it. So I wish I could. I did find it on YouTube, but we don't stream stuff from YouTube here. But it sounded really cool. I don't know, if you're reading the Quietus article, go see if you can find it. But he finishes off, Mr. Brian Eno, finishes off with some more CanCon. Joni Mitchell, the Court and Spark record. He describes it as an almost perfect album. Apart from one mistake, there's a joke song on it. I think jokes should never be on records. They just don't last. The record is such an incredibly serious record. It's one of the most grown-up records ever made, in that the things she's talking about and thinking about are such serious and complicated emotional situations. It's one of the only records where I actually care about the lyrics. I really think about the lyrics. I really listen to the lyrics and think about what she's trying to say. Yeah, so, you know, he really likes this record, so I'm going to finish with it. It's his 13th choice. And I've played this quite a bit because the drumming on it is just monumental. I mean, it's not super complicated, but just the groove of the drummer. I think it's Jim Gordon plays drums on this. Actually, you know what? I'm going to look it up because I want to give credit where credit is due. Hold on. Co-host the synthesizer will drone for a second. Thank you.

No, it's John Guerin played drums on it. A guy from Hawaii who was raised in San Francisco played on Sinatra and Beach Boys records, George Harrison, Frank Zappa, Monk, Lou Rawls, Ray Conniff. Anybody remember Ray Conniff? He was in the Nelson Riddle Orchestra at some point. Yeah, anyways, this guy John Guerin. Anyway, he plays the drums on this track, and it just grooves like very few things have ever grooved. And it's a song about David Geffen, who I have a little bit of sort of not too many degrees of separation from. So let's hear Free Man in Paris and the awesome drumming masterpiece, and I'll probably be back next week or something. Okay, bye.

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Thank you so much. Mike Karloff on the piano. Ian Blunden on the guitar. Ryan Bills on the tenor saxophone. Jonathan Blanchett on the drums. Trevor Lamb on the bass. And I'm Austin DiPietro. Thank you all so much.

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0: Western was
1: Western, the, yeah. Because okay, like, Western was the name of the university that I went to, the University of Western Ontario. Yes.
0: No one's sure ever heard of that yeah, in their lifetime. No. Not you, Western Ontario.
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0: Are you looking for a hidden gem in the coal? 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

to the booty club one time, throw some of that Dreamville money. Throw some of that Dreamville money at these, bruh. They got dreams too. They got to do too. They got dreams too, bruh. Y'all Dreamville. Hey, next time you see that J. Cole, bruh, you tell that the same thing, man. I f with y'all. Bro, why that J. Cole got all this money, look like he about to borrow somebody charger or something? Come on, bro, let me get your charger, bro. Let me get my 10% and I get it back to you, bro. Come on, bro, flex some of that Dreamville money. Let me see it.

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0: Hi, I'm Veronica, the host of The Cat's Meow every Tuesday at noon. Want to know what you'll be listening to? 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You can usually expect a mix of jazz, up-tempo, and alternative pop. 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

Oh no, oh no, oh no, oh no, oh no, oh no, oh no, oh no, oh no, oh no, oh no, oh no, oh no, oh no, oh no, oh no, oh no, oh no, oh no, oh no, oh no, oh no, oh no, oh no, oh no, oh no, oh no, oh no, oh no, oh no, oh no, oh no, oh no, oh no, oh no, oh no, oh no, oh no, oh no, oh no, oh no, oh no, oh no, oh no, oh no, oh no, oh no, oh no, oh no, oh no, oh no, oh no, oh no, oh no, oh no, oh no, oh no, oh no, oh no, oh no, oh no, oh no, oh no, oh no, oh no, oh no, oh no, oh no, oh no, oh no, oh no, oh no, oh no, oh no, oh no, oh no, oh no, oh no, oh no, oh no, oh no, oh no, oh no, oh no, oh no, oh 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

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Did you know that 1 in 8 children in Canada do not read at grade level? 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

Hello, Jazz Cats. In Vacuum Land, forget your Caucasian persuasion and have a black attack with gauze in my jaws. I'm the Velvet Fog. I'm also the Mellow Monday Man. Randy J. Fisher, the Rolls Royce voice of your choice, the voice of radio, the breath of casual. Gashi Granya, Hush Puppies, and Perry Como Cardigan, and your comfortably warm room, get all cozy. This is Randy J. Fisher's Jumpin' Jive Jazz Show, known as Pleasure Tantrum. We'll start off the show with Dave Holland Big Band playing First Snow.

Mr. Mellow, Randy J. Fisher here, hosting Pleasure Tantrum, a jazz show, and next will be the great deceased Joey DeFrancesco, a virtuoso organ player, playing, the name of the CD is Live at the Five Spot, and the name of the tune is Impressions.

0: Mr. Kirk Whelan, ladies and gentlemen.
1: Mr. Mellonback, when I saw this album by Larry Coryell, I was so excited. He's changed his style of music. He's gotten more into the music more than ever. The name of the album is 12 Frets to 1 Octave. The name of the tune is Flamenco Flare Up.

0: John Coltrane playing Anatomy from his album Mating Call. And next will be Jim Hall playing Laura's Dream. After this this announcement, two announcements.
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was the great Roshan Rollenkirk. He could play three saxophones at once. And he could do a lot of other tricks. He could hold a note for many minutes because of his unique circular breathing technique. And next will be the great Kenny Wheeler, a Canadian. And he's played with Keith Jarrett, of all things. And he's with John Taylor on this, playing the tune Canter.

Herbie Hancock playing the composition Triangle. And next we'll have Miles Davis from his Quintet Sextet album with Milt Jackson playing Minor March.

Chris Botti playing the newness of you on trumpet. I'm Mr. Mellow Randy J. Fisher. Next will be Art Farmer playing a chanson.

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That was Blues for Alice, written by Charlie Parker. Played by Rashaan Ollenkirk. Okay, next we'll have Miles Davis playing Round Midnight.

That was Al Di Meola playing a Keith Jarrett tune called Coral. Now we're going to have Keith Jarrett playing a tune called Blues.

0: Lauren Kirk playing Blues for Alice, and I'd like to thank you for listening. 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

0: DJ Mr. Mellow, Randy J. Fisher here, hosting Pleasure Tantrum every Wednesday morning, 9 to 11. It's cool, calm, and mellow. 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
1: Hi, I'm Veronica, the host of The Cat's Meow every Tuesday at noon. 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

the game system. It's still a slave system, held in supply chains. Listen, Sterling's still richer than Blake Griffin. When I say the rain spitting, don't need to rain like a royal. We just need rain on the soil. Yeah, don't need to rain like a royal. We just need rain on the soil. Don't need to rain like a royal. We just need rain on the soil. Don't need to rain like a royal. We just need rain on the

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Hi, everybody. This is the A-List with Alex. Hi, hello. We're currently, well, that song was called I Want to Be Adored, or, oh my gosh, I Want to Be Adored, and that is famously by the Stone Roses, but that was a cover by the Raveonettes, which is a group that I discovered maybe a year ago, and their music's great, and honestly, that cover is one of my favorites. But if you haven't heard the original song, it's amazing. So go and listen to that. But yeah, welcome back. We've got a good song list for you today. And yeah, I'm not going to lie, I'm a little tired. I woke up super duper early today for just a dentist appointment. Can't go wrong. But it was at like 7:30 a.m. and it was so very tired, but excited to be here. Coming up, we've got a song called Tek It by, I don't even know how to pronounce the title, but yeah, it's a good song. So I'll play that next and stay tuned for a good list of songs.

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All right. So I did look it up. Their name is actually pronounced Kafune. That was the first song that I played for you. And I'm not going to lie, I was a little nervous. I thought I was going to butcher that, and I totally was. I was going to call it Kafune or Kafune. So I'm glad that I looked that up. But yeah, there's a couple of songs in there, but I'll go through my list. First, we have Tekit by Kafune, Ever Since New York, Harry Styles, Motion Sickness, Phoebe Bridgers, Friction, also by Kafune, Horseshoe, Tate McRae, Linger, Royal Otis, but that's the Sirius XM Sessions cover, of course, from the famous Cranberry song. And then Bags by Claro, and that one is live from Electric Lady Studios, which I honestly prefer. I think that one is so beautiful, and the use of like the saxophones at the end, I think that's so wonderful. So yeah, that was an exciting lineup. And yeah, honestly, today is just more of a chill day. The music, you'll notice it's a lot of just guitars or soft instrumentals or vocals. So that's kind of the vibe. I don't know, it's only 1:30, but just a chill way to start your day. So anyways, up next we have Drown by the Smashing Pumpkins. So yeah, bye.

All right. I hope you enjoyed that episode of more just chill, relaxed, and very beautiful songs. To go through the track list quickly, we have the first one was Drown by the Smashing Pumpkins, Sweet Surrender by Sarah McLachlan, Duvet by Boa, Spring Into Summer by Lizzie McAlpine, If I Had Eyes by Jack Johnson, Nice to Each Other by Olivia Dean, and Amoeba by Claro. So tune in next Wednesday from 1 to 2 to listen to the A-list. And yeah, have a great week. Bye.

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0: Picture yourself a feeble little horse running in circles around town. 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You make a pit stop at the dentist to fix your teeth up, and before you head home to Magdalena Bay, you grab a frog from the pet store to keep you company. If this intrigues you, tune in to Running in Circles on Mondays from 6 to 7 p.m. for the best range of Indian alternative music around town.
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3: 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I'm Alex with your daily news update for Wednesday, August 19th. In national headlines, U.S. President Donald Trump announced last night he's paused the enactment of 50% tariffs on select Canadian goods until at least the end of the week. He took to social media to post about the decision 2 hours before deadline, writing that he delayed the levies, quote, based on the fact that Canada and the USA, subject to the finalization of documents, have a deal, end quote, with deal in all caps. A White House declaration later said Canadian negotiators expressed a commitment to concede on trade grievances the Trump administration had cited as why the tariffs are being considered. The Toronto Tempo revealed its new mascots, two of them yesterday. Dot, an Arctic hare named after one of Toronto's nicknames, T-Dot, and Dez, a snapping turtle who apparently really likes soft-shell tacos. For Radio Western, I'm Alex. Keep it dialed to 94.9 FM or head to radiowestern.ca.

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0: 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In the sky! 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A UFO!
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Good afternoon. I'm Fred Smith, host of Hardcore Country here on Radio Western. I'll be spinning the tunes here for the next 2 hours. Radio Western's web secure was severely damaged a little while ago, and it's being worked on, but it's not working. 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The shows are still being archived, but they can't be downloaded from the webpage. If there's a particular show you want, email the station at someone@radiowestern.ca and they should be able to get it out to you. As usual, we'll start with the concert calendar, starting with an artist with a recent win at the London Music Awards for Best Contemporary Singer-Songwriter and an album with airplay on CBC. Leanne Meyer is a rising star of Southwestern Ontario indie music scene. She's from here right in London. We'll play a single she brought out a while back called Rat Race. She's going to be on Music on the Rails from 7:30 to 9:30 p.m. round trip from and back to Port Stanley Terminal Railway. And there's a licensed car on the wagon if that interests you more. And then we got Darren Camp appearing with Amanda Keeley in Strathroy. Darren's a guitarist and singer-songwriter from St. Mary, Ontario. After years of performing as a side musician for artists such as M. Griner and half a duo project York Street Thought Process, Camp has been pursuing his love of both lyrical folk music along with instrumental jazz guitar. We're going to play a track from his debut album, Fruitful Consequences, called Stranded Jokes. And then described as unstoppable and fiercely creative, Amanda Keeley has twice won Canadian Open Songwriting Contest, Sirium XM Canada's Top of the Country, and Canada Talks, iHeartRadio, Billboard Canada, number 5 CanCon, and number 5 Most Active Indie on Commercial Country Radio in Canada, US, Australia, and UK. Top 5 numerous times on the Canadian Indie Top 100, won Music Video of the Year 2024 at the Forest City London Music Awards and the Forest City London Music Awards Country Artist of the Year in 2025. Can't Stop Me Now is the single we're going to play for 2024. No, it's not. It's off an album called Don't Blame the Moons. They are going to be appearing Saturday, August the 22nd at 8 p.m. Saturday Night Live series at the Bunker in Stratford. And then for Charles Wesley Godwin, music, and more specifically songwriting, has forever been a direct reflection of what lies on his heart. His latest album, Christian Name, is an intensely personal collection, a journey inside the courageous singer-songwriter's soul. Come out July 24th this year. We're going to hear a track off it, Better Than That Way, featuring Luke Combs. But first up, we got Leanne Meyer with Rat Race and Hardcore Country.

Saturday, wounded hearts among the dead. Tripping on words with a constant downward pull, reaching pieces of regret. What regret?

We just heard Better That Way by Charles Wesley Godwin, and I realized I didn't announce the information about his upcoming show. He's playing this Saturday, August the 22nd at 6 p.m., along with Lucky Acuff at History in Toronto. Have three more shows to tell you about. Starting off with Bobby Dove, Canadian singer-songwriter born in Montreal, Quebec, currently based in rural Manitoba, with a voice as powerful as their storytelling, this trans non-binary troubadour pays tribute to the golden age of country music while crafting original, emotionally charged songs that blend genres with the touch of a master. That's a high praise indeed for Mary Gauthier. Bobby Dove's latest album is Fortune Teller. We're going to be playing a track off at this time, Sunday, August the 23rd at 6 p.m. She's playing at the Toronto Folk Festival at Ward's Island Association Pavilion in Toronto. Bobby's going to be touring Europe before heading to Nashville to showcase at Americana Fest from Tuesday, September the 15th to Saturday, September the 19th. Up next, we have Casey Musgraves, whose latest album is Made for Two-Stepping. Their collection draws from a love of Texas dancehall classics, humorous takes on the human condition, and the space where traditional country borders many other sounds, including Norteño and even Zydeco. From Middle of Nowhere, we're going to hear Wants to Be a Cowboy featuring Billy Strings. She's going to be playing Monday, August the 24th at 7:30 p.m. at Scotiabank Place in Toronto. And then River Shook used their decade fronting country rock band Sarah Shook and the Disarmers to build a sterling reputation for arrow-to-the-heart honest lyrics, an unmistakable voice, and high-energy stage presence, delivering unforgettable experiences to fans across the USA, Europe, and Canada. Her latest album is self-titled River Shook. Country Angel, we're going to hear. Tuesday, August the 25th at 8 p.m., she's going to be playing at the Horseshoe in Toronto. But first up, we've got Bobby Dove. This time, she's playing the Folk Festival on the island this Sunday.

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3: Up next, I'm going to be playing some new releases. J.V. Ambrose, also known as Jambrose, small j, on Spotify, is a songwriter, attorney, and filmmaker, along with Matt Carlson, recorded a single. Come out May 8th, entitled Where Justice Dies. It's a country-inspired anthem about constitutional rights and the courage to speak out in the face of injustice. It was written after ICE killed two people in Minneapolis. Matt Carlson is

Hurt Nobody, and finished off the set with the track from the 12th album by 9-time Grammy Award winner, Rock and Roll Hall of Fame inductee. Pick You Up, the album is being released October 9th. The artist is Sheryl Crow. This track features Jesse Wells. It's a single off the album entitled Freedom Bus. But first up, we got J.V. Ambrose with his new single, When Justice Dies, on Hardcore Country.

I have one more new release to play for you before we get to the Earshot National Folk Roots Blues Chart. This artist's ability to paint mental pictures has been compared to Raymond Carver, Flannery O'Connor, and even Norman Rockwell, while his laid-back conversational singing style has been likened to Don Williams, Guy Clark, and John Denver. His name's Daryl Mosley. Brought out a brand new single on Pine Castle entitled I Won't Drink to That. He's got an album coming out soon entitled Little Moments. It's coming out September 18th, and this is the first single from it. And then we get into the Earshot National Folk Roots Blues Charts, starting off with the number one album, Montreal-born and Nashville-based. She's a Grammy, Juno, Americana, and Folk Awards-winning artist, actor, author, songwriter, producer, human rights advocate and survivor, and mother, Allison Russell. In the Hour of Chaos is the album, come out June 12th. We're going to hear Black Lavender featuring Brittany Spencer. And then we got an artist that was born and raised in Calgary. Bella White developed a deep affinity for Appalachian folk, country, and bluegrass at an early age as she moved across North America, living on Vancouver, Boston, and New Orleans. She honed a sophisticated sound that blends traditional bluegrass and Appalachian roots with modern Americana. Bella White is the artist. A Sign in the Weather is the number two album on the chart. The track we're going to hear is False Start. But first up, here's Daryl Mosley with Little Moments in Hardcore Country.

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3: I'm going to carry on with music from the Earshot National Folk Roots Blues Chart. Starting off with the number 5 album, Leroy Stagger, Pilgrimage. We're going to hear Dogwood Flower. According to Leroy Stagger, this record is of the human spirit, of suffering and joy, of heroes and everyday stories, and of addiction and redemption. Then number 6 is Margot Price with Days of Unrest. It's a collection of songs from throughout that journey, from prison reform and marijuana law reform, farmers' rights, immigration rights, and the struggles of working people around the world. These recordings reflect the issues Margot has championed, both on and off the stage. A tune we're going to hear is I Can't Stand Still. And then we've got Grant Davidson with the Slow Fleas album. It's his musical moniker. He says, I don't write sad songs, I write lonely songs. To be there is to be lonely. We're desperately belong, desperate to know love, even in its most deceptive forms. I've somehow made a career of self-perceived failure. The album's called The Ruins of Things Unfinished. As I mentioned, number 7 on the chart. We're going to hear a track off it, Tired. And then born from childhood memories of Ford F-150 rides and his mother's traveling karaoke business, Andrew Saw's debut album, American Rough, represents the culmination of a lifelong obsession with the power of the human voice. After honing his craft in Chicago, independent music scene, and the campy theatrical world of the cause of the century, country pop and contemporary indie folk, he recorded the album, American Rough. We're going to hear a track off it called Love Sounds. But first up, we got Leroy Stagger with Dogwood Flowers at Hardcore Country.

We just heard Love Songs by Andrew Shaw. I've got one more track to play for you from the Edmonton Folk Roots Bluegrass Chart before we get to the Alt Specialty Americana Top 50. So from the CJSR 88.5 FM in Edmonton, the number 5 album is by Cat Clyde, Mudblood Dunn, Pressed Down is the track we're going to hear. She's a Métis singer-songwriter from Stratford, now based here in London. A combination of driven soulful blues and sweet folk songs. Her influences range from Patsy Cline and Leadbelly to Karen Dalton and Bobby Gentry. Then we'll get into the Alt-Country Specialty Chart, Top 50. Number 3 album, 93-year-old country singer-songwriter who was a pioneer of the anti-establishment outlaw country. He's an icon who wrote hundreds of songs and became a spectacular showman. Dream Chasers, the title of the album. We're going to hear Whiskey Wants Me Too. And then dubbed the future of classic country by Saving Country Music, Kimmy Bitter has emerged as a leading voice of the new country-politan sound. By fusing the golden era spirit with West Coast energy, her blend of 1960s Nashville grandeur, surf-soaked guitar tones, and mod aesthetic has earned her a devoted following across the country. Bittersweet is the title of her album. It's number 4 on the chart. The track we're going to hear is Love Me or Leave Me Alone. Then we got Sad Daddy, a band that was formed in the spring of 2010, has traveled down many roads together and separate. The four members, Brian Martin, Joe Sundahl, Rebecca Patek, and Melissa Carper, all conspired and united in the sudden spare time of 2020 to create their third album, Way Up in the Hills. Unique to Sad Daddy, all of its members sing lead and write original tunes, and the combined sound is truly a mix of American roots music. Their latest album is Break Into You House. Your house, I guess. No, it's a song we're going to hear. It's the album, it's Ozark Shine. It's by Sad Daddy. It's number 5 on the chart. But first up, we got Cat Clyde with Pressed Down on Hardcore Country.

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3: We're going to carry on playing music from Alt Specialty Americana Top 50 chart. Next one up is number 15 from Horsefly, British Columbia. Ferris and Jason have been quietly connecting with the audiences since their first record release in 2011. They started out playing traditional music, banjo, guitar, and fiddle in an old-time trio, The Haints, and they've since moved their original songwriting and nuanced singing into the forefront of the show. These Are the Days That Turn Into Years is the title of the album. As I mentioned, number 15 on the chart, we're going to hear Hey Baby. And then we got the fourth solo album by Mike Campbell. He was a member, architect, and co-captain of the Heartbreakers, a band he co-founded with Tom Petty. As lead guitarist, he co-wrote many of the Tom Petty and the Heartbreakers hits. His newest album is called Missing of Mercy. It's number 24 on the chart. We're going to hear a track, More Than Gold, featuring Morgana Stapleton. And then after a decade trafficking in gritty rock and indie folk, this singer-songwriter generates interest for his raw, nervy protest music. Jesse Wells is his name. He became famous on YouTube. His Mask Off album is number 25 on the chart. We're going to hear a track off it entitled Join Ice. And then Tyson Ray Borsboom, Canadian singer-songwriter known for blending country, indie, folk, and alternative influences into emotionally driven storytelling. Born in Winnipeg and raised in Calgary, he is now based in Vancouver, British Columbia. These Days is his latest album. It's number 34 on the chart. We're going to hear a track off it, 10 Miles from Nashville. But first up, we got Ferris and Jason Romero with Hey Baby on Hardcore Country.

0: We just heard 10 Miles from Nashville by Tyson Ray Borsboom. I want to thank everyone who tuned in tonight. I'll be back on the air next week, same time, same station. That is, if the good Lord's willing and the creeks don't rise. Tonight's playlist was posted on my personal Facebook page and Hardcore Country's Facebook page with links to the artist yesterday. Only have time to play three more songs from albums on the top 50 chart. Mountain Grass Unit stand at the intersection of bluegrass music's past and future. Born in Birmingham, Alabama, and built around the long-running musical bond between Drury Anderson, Luke Black, Sam Wilson, and Josiah Nelson, the band turns deep roots, stacked harmonies, high-level picking, jam band freedom, and melody-first songwriting into a sound that honors tradition without standing still. They sold out of a lot of venues last year. Their upcoming album is Appalachian Smoke. It's coming out in Dual Tone on August 28th. We're going to hear a track for Window for a Friend. The band is going to be playing Tuesday, November 17th at the Drake Underground in Toronto, Ontario, and the following night, Wednesday, November 19th at Elk Club in Detroit, Michigan. Then we got the first album in a decade for Tiff Merritt, who is a Grammy-nominated songwriter and one of America's most quietly influential voices. She has spent over two decades crafting a body of work defined by Southern roots, poetic lyricism, and emotional depth. Her new album is called Sugar, come out June 26th on One Riot. It's number 38 on the chart. The track we're going to hear is Someone to Watch the Band with Me. And to finish off the show with Sean Burns, who might be the most important person in the entire nation of Canada when it comes to the preservation of traditional country music, says Saving Country Music. He's host of the Boots and Saddle radio show on Winnipeg campus and the Northern Report podcast. As well, he plays bass and does backup vocals for Corb Lund and the Hurtin' Albertans and leads his own band, Sean Burns and the Lost Country. John, they've got an album coming out, Better Off Time and Other Songs for the Dance Floor, coming out September 18th. This is the second release single from it, Tables and Chairs. Till next week, take care. 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
1: 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Each one of us has a role to play. Let's take action for the planet, and let's take it together. Thank you so much.
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You are listening to The Blues Never Die on CHRW 94.9 FM, and I am your host, Scott Wilkinson. Aaron McCollum, just a great songwriter, great writer in general. New album out, Full Spread. That was a tune I needed, Lover. I've played it several weeks ago on the program. It was the single that was released. Now, Aaron is a blues artist, obviously, but this album is not a strictly blues album. It's got roots-inspired stuff like funk, rock, New Orleans funk in particular.